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Everything was love. Everything will be love. Everything has been love. Everything would be love. Everything would have been love. Ah, that was it. The truth at last. Everything would have been love. The huge eye, which had become an immense sphere, was gently breathing only. It was not an eye nor a sphere, but a great, wonderful animal covered in little waving legs like hairs, waving, oh, so gently as if they were underwater. All shall be well, and all shall be well, said the ocean. So the place of reconciliation existed after all. Not like a little knothole in a cupboard, but flowing everywhere and being everything. I had only to will it, and it would be, for spirit is omnipotent, only I never knew it. Like being able to walk on the air. I could forgive, I could be forgiven, I could forgive. Perhaps that was the whole of it after all. Perhaps being forgiven was just forgiving, only no one had ever told me. There was nothing else needful, just to forgive.

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0: 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It will soon pass, whatever it is. 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
0: En primera fila.